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0: 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Rockstar Rewards, Dumbass News. 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Rock and Roll Hall of Famer Jonathan Cain of Journey joining me on The Morning X. And Jonathan explaining the story on how he wrote Don't Stop Believin', the Journey classic.
1: Wait, well, actually, this was the beauty of this song. My father had originally, you know, sort of said that when I was struggling in L.A., and I asked him if I should come home to Chicago and quit the dream, you know.
0: Right.
1: And he said, John, you know, stay the course, don't stop believing. And I wrote it down in the lyric book, and I took the lyric book up to San Fran 5 years later that I know that I was going to be writing songs with Journey.
0: Right.
1: And Perry looked at me the last day of rehearsal and said, you must have something in that lyric book of yours that we can sing. We need one more song, you know.
0: Right.
1: And I said, so I went up my little piano upstairs. I was staying at this rental place in San Francisco, the Divisadero district. And I looked in the notebook, and there it was. I'm like,
0: wow.
1: Oh, he would sing this. And, you know, so I came. God gave me a chorus that night.
0: Right.
1: I don't know why. I just heard Steve's voice in my head, and I said, he'll sing this. I think he'll love it.
0: Wow, one of the greatest songs of all time. We talk to rock stars. We do. It's 105.
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8: You and I have never met, but I'm willing to bet that there is something you would like to do, but you feel like you can't, that it's too hard, that you don't deserve it. A colleague of mine recently told me about this new book called Brave Shift, 30 Mindset Changes to Transform Your Life. It's written by a woman named Michelle Carrer. Carrer says the one thing most people forget when they set a goal is to attach a reason to it. Having that reason is big, because when you don't want to do something that's necessary to reach your goal, you can go back to your reason to find the motivation you need. Try to frame your goal as something you want to achieve, as opposed to being a bad part of yourself that you want to change. That will make you more likely to succeed, as will asking for help. All of us need it, and it makes people feel good to help you achieve your goals. I'm Dr. Sanjay Gupta, helping you live a better life.
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6: 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Thank you. You guys rock, man. The Rock will continue next. Hang in there. It's going to be okay. Radio hug. Little hug? All right, maybe not. Hugs are creepy. Anyway, The Rock continues next here on The X.
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9: You and I have never met, but I'm willing to bet that there is something you would like to do, but you feel like you can't, that it's too hard, that you don't deserve it. A colleague of mine recently told me about this new book called Brave Shift, 30 Mindset Changes to Transform Your Life. It's written by a woman named Michelle Carrer. Carrer says the one thing most people forget when they set a goal is to attach a reason to it. Having that reason is big, because when you don't want to do something that's necessary to reach your goal, you can go back to your reason to find the motivation you need. Try to frame your goal as something you want to achieve, as opposed to being a bad part of yourself that you want to change. That will make you more likely to succeed, as will asking for help. All of us need it, and it makes people feel good to help you achieve your goals. I'm Dr. Sanjay Gupta, helping you live a better life.

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0: Hey, it's Matt Behan here on The Morning X. Join me every single morning, 6 till 10. This is your rock show. Chris Daughtry, as you know, coming to the River and Rails Fest this summer. And it's Saturday night, July 25th. Daughtry will be performing live. Get your tickets at River and Rails Fest. And last year, he was in the studio with us talking about his career, his shows, and everything else that inspires him. And our chat with Chris Daughtry on The Morning X. Talking to Chris Daughtry, man, thank you so much for taking time with us.
1: Absolutely, man. Thank you for the support, man. Thank you for having me.
0: Absolutely. So here's an interesting question. I saw this, I think, a recent interview with the Black Crowes, who are back out doing their thing again, which is pretty cool. They have some great new music out. They were asked the question, like, before you die, who do you want to be in a jam session with?
1: Like Jean-Claude Van Damme.
0: All right, you know what?
1: I don't know. Probably not.
0: Hold on.
1: Here, just play something. Do a split. Do a split and hold this guitar.
0: But
1: on a serious note, who would I want to jam with?
0: Prince
1: would have been one of them. Chris Cornell.
0: Get your tickets for Chris Daughtry at the River Rails Fest at riverrailsfest.com.
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0: 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Matt Behan here. 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Thank you. You guys rock, man. The rock will continue next. Hang in there. It's going to be okay. Radio hug. Little hug. All right, maybe not. Hugs are creepy. Anyway, the rock continues next here on The X.
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10: We are finally starting to learn more things we can do to keep our brains sharp as we age. A lot of people think crossword puzzles or Sudoku might do the trick, but the science doesn't really bear that out. What one recent study found, though, was that a certain type of brain training seems to have a significant impact on cognition as we get older. It wasn't memory or even problem-solving tasks that moved the needle. It was an interactive computerized game that tested the ability to recognize two separate images in faster and faster sequences. It's what we call a task of divided attention, in which you don't have a conscious strategy on how to improve. That's according to the study's lead author. You're just trying to do the best you can to figure out how to divide your attention. Now, the game in this study was called Double Decision. If you want to find it and try it out yourself. I'm Dr. Sanjay Gupta, helping you live a better life.
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0: The iconic music of Led Zeppelin, a celebration of the mighty Zep. 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
11: When it comes to the myriad reasons people don't get enough exercise, psychologist Diana Hill has heard them all. She's the author of a new book with a great title, I Know I Should Exercise, But. On a recent episode of my podcast, Chasing Life, Hill told me the number one reason people don't exercise is because they don't feel like they have enough time. She told us that she encourages people she works with to shift from an either-or mindset to a both-and mindset. Hill herself uses time at her son's baseball game.

0: game to walk around the field cheering him on instead of sitting on the sidelines. She also recommends setting up your space at home, at work, in the car to facilitate movement. So every night before I go to bed, I lay out my workout clothes next to my bathroom sink, so they are waiting there for me as a good reminder. I'm Dr. Sanjay Gupta, helping you live a better life.
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is what rebellion sounded like. Soundgarden, Metallica, Iron Maiden, Nirvana, Pearl Jam. 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

0: Hey, it's Matt Behan here on The Morning X. You know, we talk to rock stars here on The Morning X. We do. And I had just a blast talking to Noodles from The Offspring here on The Morning X. The band is back out of the road this year. New album out, Let the Bad Times Roll. A band that is legendary in the world of rock and roll and punk rock. And I asked Noodles, dude, what was it when you were a kid, man, that got you into rock and roll and punk rock? Here's Noodles from The Offspring.
1: You know, and then I started getting into rock and roll and really some, you know, classic stuff. We had a cousin that lived with us. I had an older next-door neighbor, and he would be playing all this kind of hard rock, you know, Jimi Hendrix, the Rolling Stones, the Who. I loved all that stuff. And then when I was about 14 years old, I heard my first punk rock record, and it was Nevermind the Bullocks here in the Sex Pistols record, and then a white vinyl EP of a band called The Dickies.
0: Okay.
1: Those were my first two punk rock records that I ever heard, and that just changed everything.
0: Right.
1: I was like, what is this? I want more of this.
0: Right. Right.
1: This isn't, you know, my cousin's music. This certainly isn't my dad's music, you know. This is me. What I want more of this. And that was it, man. I never looked back.
0: Noodles, Offspring. We talk to rock stars. We crank the rock. 10 songs every single hour. This is your rock show.
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10: We are finally starting to learn more things we can do to keep our brain sharp as we age. A lot of people think crossword puzzles or Sudoku might do the trick, but the science doesn't really bear that out. What one recent study found, though, was that a certain type of brain training seems to have a significant impact on cognition as we get older. It wasn't memory or even problem-solving tasks that moved the needle. It was an interactive computerized game that tested the ability to recognize two separate images in faster and faster sequences. It's what we call a task of divided attention, in which you don't have a conscious strategy on how to improve. That's according to the study's lead author. You're just trying to do the best you can to figure out how to divide your attention. Now, the game in this study was called Double Decision. If you want to find it and try it out yourself. I'm Dr. Sanjay Gupta, helping you live a better life.
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0: 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And on certain days, we talk to rock stars. Rock and Roll Hall of Famer Jonathan Cain of Journey joining me on The Morning X. And Jonathan explaining the story on how he wrote Don't Stop Believin', the Journey classic.
1: Wait, well, actually, this was the beauty of this song. My father had originally, you know, sort of said that when I was struggling in L.A., and I asked him if I should come home to Chicago and quit the dream, you know.
0: Right.
1: And he said, John, you know, stay the course, don't stop believing. And I wrote it down in the lyric book, and I took the lyric book up to San Fran 5 years later that I know that I was going to be writing songs with Journey.
0: Right.
1: And Perry looked at me the last day of rehearsal and said, you must have something in that lyric book of yours that we can sing. We need one more song, you know.
0: Right.
1: And I went up my little piano upstairs. I was staying at this rental place in San Francisco, the Visadero district. And I looked in the notebook, and there it was. I'm like,
0: wow.
1: Oh, he would sing this. And, you know, so I came. God gave me a chorus that night.
0: Right.
1: I don't know why. I just heard Steve's voice in my head, and I said, he'll sing this. I think he'll love it.
0: Wow, one of the greatest songs of all time. We talk to rock stars. We do. It's 105.7.
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7: When it comes to the myriad reasons people don't get enough exercise, psychologist Diana Hill has heard them all. 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On a recent episode of my podcast, Chasing Life, Hill told me the number one reason people don't exercise is because they don't feel like they have enough time. She told us that she encourages people she works with to shift from an either-or mindset to a both-and mindset. Hill herself uses time at her son's baseball game to walk around the field cheering him on instead of sitting on the sidelines. She also recommends setting up your space at home, at work, in the car to facilitate movement. So every night before I go to bed, I lay out my workout clothes next to my bathroom sink so they are waiting there for me as a good reminder. I'm Dr. Sanjay Gupta, helping you live a better life.
0: 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Yeah, there's a bunch of it every day. 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
0: And this is Trey Cool. We're from the band Green Day. 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

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And now you do what they told you. And now you do what they told you. And now you do what they told you.

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0: For the love of God, dude, grilling in a banana hammock ain't going to work. 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
2: 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Little hug? All right, maybe not. 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

0: Hey, it's Matt Bahan here on The Morning X. Join me every single morning, 6 till 10. This is your rock show. Chris Daughtry, as you know, coming to the River and Rails Fest this summer. And it's Saturday night, July 25th. Daughtry will be performing live. Get your tickets at River and Rails Fest. And last year, he was in the studio with us talking about his career, his shows, and everything else that inspires him. And our chat with Chris Daughtry on The Morning X. Talking to Chris Daughtry, man, thank you so much for taking time
1: with us.
0: Absolutely,
1: man. Thank you for the support, man. Thank you for having me.
0: Absolutely. So here's an interesting question. I saw this... I think a recent interview with the Black Crowes, who are back out doing their thing again, which is pretty cool. They have some great new music out. They were asked the question, like, before you die, who do you want to be in a jam session with?
1: Like Jean-Claude Van Damme.
0: All right. You know what?
1: I don't know. Probably not.
0: Hold on.
1: Here, just play something. Do a split. Do a split and hold this guitar. On a serious note, who would I want to jam with?
0: Living
1: I mean, Prince,
0: in that
1: Prince would have been one of them. Chris Cornell.
0: Get your tickets for Chris Daughtry at the River Rails Fest at riverrailsfest.com. We'll talk to you in the morning on The Morning X.
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Fly the flannel, slide on the docks, where the 90s, 80s, and early 2000s come back to life. Grunge, metal, alternative, new wave, one-hit wonders. 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

The iconic music of Led Zeppelin, a celebration of the Mighty Seven. Get the lead out. The music exactly the way you remember it. All the passion and perfection. 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

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The above ground pool is pretty cool. Just add beer, jorts, and grilled wieners. 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

0: Hey, it's Matt Behan here on The Morning X. You know, we talk to rock stars here on The Morning X. We do. And I had just a blast talking to Noodles from The Offspring here on The Morning X. The band is back out on the road this year. New album out, Let the Bad Times Roll. A band that is legendary in the world of rock and roll and punk rock. And I asked Noodles, dude, what was it when you were a kid, man, that got you into rock and roll and punk rock? Here's Noodles from The Offspring.
1: You know, and then I started getting into rock and roll and really some, you know, classic stuff. We had a cousin that lived with us. I had an older next-door neighbor, and he would be playing all this kind of hard rock, you know, Jimi Hendrix, the Rolling Stones, the Who. I loved all that stuff. And then when I was about 14 years old, I heard my first punk rock record, and it was Nevermind the Bullocks here in the Sex Pistols record, and then a white vinyl EP of a band called the Dickies.
0: Okay.
1: Those were my first two punk rock records that I ever heard, and that just changed everything.
0: Right.
1: I was like, what is this? I want more of this.
0: Right. Right.
1: This isn't, you know, my cousin's music. This certainly isn't my dad's music. You know, this is me. What I want more of this. And that was it, man. I never looked back.
0: Noodles, Offspring. We talk to rock stars. We crank the rock. 10 songs every single hour. This is your rock show.
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This is what rebellion sounded like. Soundgarden, Metallica, Iron Maiden, Nirvana, Pearl Jam. Loads of one-hit wonders. Fly the flannel. 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

0: 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Eat, drink, bad decisions. Turn us up. 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No regrets.
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2: Wait, well, actually, this was the beauty of this song. My father had originally, you know, sort of said that when I was struggling in L.A., and I asked him if I should come home to Chicago and quit the dream, you know.
1: Right.
2: And he said, John, you know, stay the course, don't stop believing. And I wrote it down in the lyric book. And I took the lyric book up to San Fran 5 years later that I know that I was going to be writing songs with Journey.
1: Right.
2: And Perry looked at me the last day of rehearsal and said, you must have something in that lyric book of yours that we can sing. We need one more song, you know.
1: Right.
2: And I went up my little piano upstairs. I was staying at this rental place in San Francisco, the Visadero district. And I looked in the notebook, and there it was. I'm like,
1: wow.
2: Oh, he would sing this. And, you know, so I came. God gave me a chorus that night.
1: Right.
2: I don't know why. I just heard Steve's voice in my head, and I said, he'll sing this. I think he'll love it.
1: Wow, one of the greatest songs of all time. We talk to rock stars. We do. It's 105.7 The X here on The Morning X. I'll talk to you in the morning.
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8: 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Matt Behan here. 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You guys rock, man. The rock will continue next. Hang in there. It's going to be okay. Radio hug. Little hug. All right, maybe not. Hugs are creepy. 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
3: A better life with Dr. Sanjay Gupta.
4: 20 years ago, the average attention span was about 2.5 minutes. Today, it's just 47 seconds. Pretty disconcerting. That's according to new research out of UC Irvine. But really, this isn't our fault, at least not entirely. We can blame technology and the world around us. Attention, it turns out, is not an unlimited resource. You only have so much of it to give. Start paying more attention to what times of the day you seem to be at your mental peak. Try to knock out the more complicated stuff during that time. It's also important to take breaks every so often so you can more easily lock in when you're trying to concentrate. One expert said, even trying to visualize where you want to end your day with everything all wrapped up or with tons left to do, that can act as a real motivator. I'm Dr. Sanjay Gupta, helping you live a better life.
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0: Hey, it's Matt Behan here on The Morning X. Join me every single morning, 6 till 10. This is your rock show. Chris Daughtry, as you know, coming to the River and Rails Fest this summer. And it's Saturday night, July 25th. Daughtry will be performing live. Get your tickets at River and Rails Fest. And last year, he was in the studio with us talking about his career, his shows, and everything else that inspires him. And our chat with Chris Daughtry on The Morning X. Talking to Chris Daughtry, man, thank you so much for taking time
1: with
0: us.
1: Absolutely, man. Thank you for the support, man. Thank you for having me.
0: Absolutely. So here's an interesting question. I saw this... I think a recent interview with the Black Crowes, who are back out doing their thing again, which is pretty cool. They have some great new music out. They were asked the question, like, before you die, who do you want to be in a jam session with?
1: Like Jean-Claude Van Damme.
0: All right, you know what?
1: I don't know. Probably not.
0: Hold on.
1: Here, just play something. Do a split. Do a split and hold this guitar. On a serious note, who would I want to jam with? Prince would have been one of them. Chris Cornell.
0: Get your tickets for Chris Daughtry at the River Rails Fest at riverrailsfest.com.
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5: A Better Life with Dr. Sanjay Gupta.
6: People have started using AI for all sorts of things, but I cannot think of an area where the stakes are higher than your health. First of all, I'll tell you this. I know doctors who have cracked some seemingly impossible cases with the help of AI, so it can be a powerful tool. But AI can also hallucinate, provide bad advice, and be just as confident when it does that. If you do decide to plug any personal medical information into one of these chatbots, you should know that while the companies that created them have robust privacy protections in place, they are not bound by HIPAA, like your healthcare provider is. Whatever the advice presented to you, take it with a degree of healthy skepticism. Always get a second opinion. And remember, if you ever experience concerning symptoms, skip the AI consult and head straight to the ER. I'm Dr. Sanjay Gupta, helping you live a better life.
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is what rebellion sounded like. Soundgarden, Metallica, Iron Maiden, Nirvana, Pearl Jam. Loads of one-hit wonders. Fly the flannel. 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
2: 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We're from the band Green Day. 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

0: The iconic music of Led Zeppelin, a celebration of the mighty Zep. 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

0: Hey, it's Matt Behan here on The Morning X. You know, we talk to rock stars here on The Morning X. We do. And I had just a blast talking to Noodles from The Offspring here on The Morning X. The band is back out on the road this year. New album out, Let the Bad Times Roll. A band that is legendary in the world of rock and roll and punk rock. And I asked Noodles, dude, what was it when you were a kid, man, that got you into rock and roll and punk rock? Here's Noodles from The Offspring.
1: You know, and then I started getting into rock and roll and really some, you know, classic stuff. We had a cousin that lived with us. I had an older next-door neighbor, and he would be playing all this kind of hard rock, you know, Jimi Hendrix, the Rolling Stones, the Who. I loved all that stuff. And then when I was about 14 years old, I heard my first punk rock record, and it was Nevermind the Bullocks here in the Sex Pistols record, and then a white vinyl EP of a band called The Dickies.
0: Okay.
1: Those were my first two punk rock records that I ever heard, and that just changed everything.
0: Right.
1: I was like, what is this? I want more of this.
0: Right. Right.
1: This isn't, you know, my cousin's music. This certainly isn't my dad's music. You know, this is me. What I want more of this. And that was it, man. I never looked back.
0: Noodles, Offspring, we talk to rock stars, we crank the rock, 10 songs every single hour, this is your rock show. 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

0: 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Let's make this another record-breaking year. The Harley Davidson Bud Hog Giveaway, executed by Walters Brothers Harley Davidson. 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
1: 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I'm Matt Behan. 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

0: Hey, it's Matt Bahan here on The Morning X. Join me every single morning, 6 till 10. 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And on certain days, we talk to rock stars. Rock and Roll Hall of Famer Jonathan Cain of Journey joining me on The Morning X. And Jonathan explaining the story on how he wrote Don't Stop Believin', the Journey classic.
1: Wait, well, actually, this was the beauty of this song. My father had originally, you know, sort of said that when I was struggling in L.A., and I asked him if I should come home to Chicago and quit the dream, you know.
0: Right.
1: And he said, John, you know, stay the course, don't stop believing. And I wrote it down in the lyric book, and I took the lyric book up to San Fran 5 years later that I know that I was going to be writing songs with Journey.
0: Right.
1: And Perry looked at me the last day of rehearsal and said, you must have something in that lyric book of yours that we can sing. We need one more song, you know.
0: Right.
1: And I said, so I went up my little piano upstairs. I was staying at this rental place in San Francisco, the Divisadero district. And I looked in the notebook, and there it was. I'm like,
0: wow.
1: Oh, he would sing this. And, you know, so I came. God gave me a chorus that night.
0: Right.
1: I don't know why. I just heard Steve's voice in my head, and I said, he'll sing this. I think he'll love it.
0: Wow, one of the greatest songs of all time. We talk to rock stars. We do. It's 105.7 The X here on The Morning X. I'll talk to you in the morning. Hey there, good morning, 105.7 The X rock fans. 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
1: 105.7 The X here on this Memorial Day Monday. I'm Matt Bahan. Hope you're well. Let's talk about this Bourbon and Beyond Festival going on. Bourbon and Beyond, the world's largest bourbon, food, and music festival, takes over Louisville, Kentucky in September. And you could be there. You go on a trip for two with a five-night hotel stay, $1,500 cash for your travel, and a pair of four-day Mint VIP passes for Bourbon and Beyond 2026, with great artists performing like Foo Fighters, Mumford & Sons, Queens of the Stone Age, Dave Matthews Band. The list is great. 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

0: Hey man, nice shot. Filter the band on the Resurrection playlist on this Memorial Day weekend and Memorial Day Monday. I'm Matt Bahan. Once again, let's talk about Bourbon and Beyond Festival that is going on in Louisville. Text the national keyword fighters to 95819 out of enter for that chance for you to win a flyaway to see amazing artists going on like Foo Fighters, Mumford & Sons, Queens of the Stone Age, Dave Matthews Band, and more. 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
2: 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Matt Behan here. Spring weather is here. And look, I like being outside. I like being on my patio. 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And what I don't like are bugs, mosquitoes, ticks, fleas. Gnats, all that stuff. Chiggers. Man, I tell you what, this is why I have called on my friends at Mosquito Joe. I had an ant infestation in my house too, like 3 years ago. They came out, sent the barrier traps, did the spraying going on. And I tell you what, I have the bundle going on. This whole bundle situation with Mosquito Joe is fantastic. 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

0: Hey, it's Matt Behan here on The Morning X. Join me every single morning, 6 till 10. This is your rock show. Chris Daughtry, as you know, coming to the River and Rails Fest this summer. And it's Saturday night, July 25th. Daughtry will be performing live. Get your tickets at River and Rails Fest. And last year, he was in the studio with us talking about his career, his shows, and everything else that inspires him. And our chat with Chris Daughtry on The Morning X. Talking to Chris Daughtry, man, thank you so much for taking time
1: with us.
0: Absolutely,
1: man. Thank you for the support, man. Thank you for having me.
0: Absolutely. So here's an interesting question. I saw this... I think a recent interview with the Black Crowes, who are back out doing their thing again, which is pretty cool. They have some great new music out. They were asked the question, like, before you die, who do you want to be in a jam session with?
1: Like Jean-Claude Van Damme.
0: All right, you know what?
1: I don't know. Probably not.
0: Hold on.
1: Here, just play something. Do a split. Do a split and hold this guitar.
0: But
1: on a serious note, who would I want to jam with? Prince would have been one of them. Chris Cornell.
0: Get your tickets for Chris Daughtry at the River Rails Fest at riverrailsfest.com.
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1: Here's Weezer's Rivers Cuomo on how he discovered the revival of Go Away 10 years after it was originally released.
2: I discovered the revival of Go Away on my Discord server. A couple hundred fans in there, and one day I saw them talking about how Go Away was blowing up on social media, and they were saying it was because there's some kind of conflict between Facebook and a publishing company, and all of Weezer's big songs got taken down, so there was only the dregs for people to play with on TikTok, and that's how Go Away blew up. Anyway, that was the first theory I heard.

0: That was Weezer with Go Away. It's Your Music Plus. 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

0: Hey, it's Matt Behan here on The Morning X. You know, we talk to rock stars here on The Morning X. We do. And I had just a blast talking to Noodles from The Offspring here on The Morning X. The band is back out on the road this year. New album out, Let the Bad Times Roll. A band that is legendary in the world of rock and roll and punk rock. And I asked Noodles, dude, what was it when you were a kid, man, that got you into rock and roll and punk rock? Here's Noodles from The Offspring.
1: You know, and then I started getting into rock and roll and really some, you know, classic stuff. We had a cousin that lived with us. I had an older next-door neighbor, and he would be playing all this kind of hard rock, you know, Jimi Hendrix, the Rolling Stones, the Who. I loved all that stuff. And then when I was about 14 years old, I heard my first punk rock record, and it was Nevermind the Bullocks here in the Sex Pistols record, and then a white vinyl EP of a band called The Dickies.
0: Okay.
1: Those were my first two punk rock records that I ever heard, and that just changed everything.
0: Right.
1: I was like, what is this? I want more of this.
0: Right. Right.
1: This isn't, you know, my cousin's music. Certainly isn't my dad's music. You know, this is me. What I want more of this. And that was it, man. I never looked back.
0: Noodles, Offspring. We talk to rock stars. We crank the rock. 10 songs every single hour. This is your rock show.
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is what rebellion sounded like. Soundgarden, Metallica, Iron Maiden, Nirvana, Pearl Jam. Loads of one-hit wonders. Fly the flannel. This is a Resurrection Memorial Day weekend. 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
2: 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Hope your weekend is going well. Thank you so much for taking 105.7 The X with you. I'm Matt Behan. 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

0: Gorillaz on this Memorial Day Monday here on 105.7 The X on the Resurrection playlist here on this weekend. Hope you're doing well. I'm Matt Behan. 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

0: Hey, it's Matt Behan here on The Morning X. Join me every single morning, 6 till 10. 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
1: Wait, well, actually, this was the beauty of this song. My father had originally, you know, sort of said that when I was struggling in L.A., and I asked him if I should come home to Chicago and quit the dream, you know.
0: Right.
1: And he said, John, you know, stay the course, don't stop believing. And I wrote it down in the lyric book. And I took the lyric book up to San Fran 5 years later that I know that I was going to be writing songs with Journey.
0: Right.
1: And Perry looked at me the last day of rehearsal and said, you must have something in that lyric book of yours that we can sing. We need one more song, you know.
0: Right.
1: And I said, so I went up my little piano upstairs. I was staying at this rental place in San Francisco, the Divisadero district. And I looked in the notebook, and there it was. I'm like,
0: wow.
1: Oh, he would sing this. And, you know, so I came. God gave me a chorus that night.
0: Right.
1: I don't know why. I just heard Steve's voice in my head, and I said, he'll sing this. I think he'll love it.
0: Wow, one of the greatest songs of all time. We talk to rock stars. We do. It's 105.7.
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1: 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We're from the band Green Day. 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
1: Yeah, this has happened to Weezer a lot, that when we put out something new, people don't understand it or don't like it immediately. And sometimes it takes years for, I don't know, people's taste to change, or maybe it's the right people have to find it and slowly build up the popularity of that song or that album, most famously Pinkerton. But yeah, it seems like kind of a Weezer thing. Not really sure why. Maybe we're ahead of our time, or I don't know. Anyway, it's totally out of our control. We just make the music we want to hear and hope that other people like it. And now at least we know that if it doesn't connect immediately, maybe years later, decades later, people will find it and blow it up. So it kind of takes the pressure off in the moment.

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11: We've talked a lot about measles over the past year, but mumps has largely flown under the radar, even though it's been making a bit of a comeback as well. That's because fewer people are getting the MMR vaccine, which stands for measles, mumps, and rubella. The vaccine's been around for decades. It is effective. It is safe. What makes mumps outbreaks difficult to contain is that symptoms usually don't appear for 2 to 3 weeks after someone's been exposed. And that can make it hard to pin down where that exposure took place. And someone who is infected can transmit the virus to someone else before they are symptomatic. If you get sick, which could manifest like a run-of-the-mill respiratory virus or the telltale swelling of your cheeks and jaw, all you can really do at that point is to treat the symptoms and also isolate yourself so you don't infect anyone else. I'm Dr. Sanjay Gupta, helping you live a better life.
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15: This is what rebellion sounded like. 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

0: Hey, it's Matt Behan here on The Morning X. Join me every single morning, 6 till 10. This is your rock show. Chris Daughtry, as you know, coming to the River and Rails Fest this summer. And it's Saturday night, July 25th. Daughtry will be performing live. Get your tickets at River and Rails Fest. And last year, he was in the studio with us talking about his career, his shows, and everything else that inspires him. And our chat with Chris Daughtry on The Morning X. Talking to Chris Daughtry, man, thank you so much for taking time with us.
1: Absolutely, man. Thank you for the support, man. Thank you for having me.
0: Absolutely. So here's an interesting question. I saw this... I think a recent interview with the Black Crowes, who are back out doing their thing again, which is pretty cool. They have some great new music out. They were asked the question, like, before you die, who do you want to be in a jam session with?
1: Like Jean-Claude Van Damme.
0: All right, you know what?
1: I don't know. Probably not.
0: Hold on.
1: Here, just play something. Do a split. Do a split and hold this guitar. On a serious note, who would I want to jam with? Prince would have been one of them. Chris Cornell.
0: Get your tickets for Chris Daughtry at the River Rails Fest at riverrailsfest.com.
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9: People have started using AI for all sorts of things, but I cannot think of an area where the stakes are higher than your health. First of all, I'll tell you this. I know doctors who have cracked some seemingly impossible cases with the help of AI, so it can be a powerful tool. But AI can also hallucinate, provide bad advice, and be just as confident when it does that. If you do decide to plug any personal medical information into one of these chatbots, you should know that while the companies that created them have robust privacy protections in place, they are not bound by HIPAA, like your healthcare provider is. Whatever the advice presented to you, take it with a degree of healthy skepticism. Always get a second opinion. And remember, if you ever experience concerning symptoms, skip the AI consult and head straight to the ER. I'm Dr. Sanjay Gupta, helping you live a better life.
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0: 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Unless you're on stage singing as a rock star. A lot of chafing going on, a little rubbing and irritation. So careful. Hey, The Rock continues next right here on The X. We love you.
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1: 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I'm Matt Bahan. Let's talk about Bourbon and Beyond Music Fest and this great festival going on in Louisville, Kentucky. Bourbon and Beyond, the world's largest bourbon and food music fest, taking over Louisville, Kentucky in September. 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

0: Rammstein on this Resurrection playlist on a Memorial Day Monday afternoon. I'm Matt Bahan. Hey, we got this amazing opportunity for you to go to the Bourbon and Beyond Fest going on in Louisville, Kentucky. Text the national keyword Stapleton to 95819 to enter for that chance for you to win a flyaway for Bourbon and Beyond. 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
8: Have you ever noticed that you mostly breathe through one nostril at a time? Even when you're not sick, even when your allergies aren't bothering you. The body actually switches the dominant nostril as frequently as every 2 hours while we're awake. That's according to Adam Taylor, an anatomy professor at Lancaster University in the UK. This alternating cycle is automatic. It's regulated subconsciously by the hypothalamus in the brain, he said. Your body does this to give each nostril a chance to rest and repair so they don't get too dried out, which could make it easier for pathogens and inflammation to cause damage. Now, Taylor also said studies suggest the left nostril may be more dominant, and when the right nostril is dominant, the body is in a more alert or even stressed state. Who knew? Pretty fascinating stuff. I'm Dr. Sanjay Gupta, helping you live a better life.
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0: Hey, it's Matt Behan here on The Morning X. You know, we talk to rock stars here on The Morning X. We do. And I had just a blast talking to Noodles from The Offspring here on The Morning X. The band is back out on the road this year. New album out, Let the Bad Times Roll. A band that is legendary in the world of rock and roll and punk rock. And I asked Noodles, dude, what was it when you were a kid, man, that got you into rock and roll and punk rock? Here's Noodles from The Offspring.
1: You know, and then I started getting into rock and roll and really some, you know, classic stuff. We had a cousin that lived with us. I had an older next-door neighbor, and he would be playing all this kind of hard rock, you know, Jimi Hendrix, the Rolling Stones, the Who. I loved all that stuff. And then when I was about 14 years old, I heard my first punk rock record, and it was Nevermind the Bullocks here in the Sex Pistols record, and then a white vinyl EP of a band called The Dickies.
0: Okay.
1: Those were my first two punk rock records that I ever heard, and that just changed everything.
0: Right.
1: I was like, what is this? I want more of this.
0: Right.
1: This isn't, you know, my cousin's music. Certainly isn't my dad's music, you know. This is me. I want more of this. And that was it, man. I never looked back.
0: Noodles, Offspring. We talk to rock stars. We crank the rock. 10 songs every single hour. This is your rock show.
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10: How often do you stop to wonder whether you should share something that's revealing, maybe even embarrassing, with a partner, a friend, or even your boss? In her new book called Revealing, The Underrated Power of Oversharing, behavioral scientist Leslie John says doing just that can help you deepen relationships that are vital to your life. We need people to trust us in order to get things like love, friendship, and career success. That's what she told us. When you make yourself vulnerable by revealing something sensitive, it does make other people trust you. In turn, when you ask someone to reveal something about themselves, showing that interest will generally lead someone to like you more. Why? Because people like to be asked about themselves, she says. It also signals that they are discriminating and choosy, but in a good way. I'm Dr. Sanjay Gupta, helping you live a better life.
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0: Hey there, ex-rockers. It's Roxy. We are off today, but wanted to make sure that we recognize Memorial Day. While it's the unofficial kickoff to summer, more importantly, it is a day for us to remember, honor, and mourn those that gave all in the U.S. Armed Forces. And to quote President Harry S. Truman, our debt to the heroic men and valiant women in the service of our country can never be repaid. They have earned our undying gratitude. Have a safe and wonderful Memorial Day, and do your best to be kind to all kinds. That doesn't cost a dime. It's Roxy with 105.7 The X Rocks. I'll talk to you tomorrow. Be safe out there.
1: 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Every dollar raised goes to St. Jude Children's Hospital. Over $13 million raised thus far. Let's make this another record-breaking year. The Harley-Davidson Bud Hog Giveaway, executed by Walters Brothers Harley Davidson. 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
9: Colleague of mine was telling me the other day about how their Instagram feed is filled with videos, most of them kind of funny, about how grandparents and friends tend to bulldoze new parents out of the way to get to see their baby. As a dad of three daughters, I know how life really does become all about them the moment those kids are born. But I also know parents are still people too who need their own attention beyond being mom or dad. And moms, in particular in those early years, can feel especially invisible in the eyes of other people. So what can you do to stop contributing to what is known as maternal invisibility? Women we spoke to said these two things were the most helpful. When people stopped to ask how they could best support them, number one, or when they took the initiative to handle certain tasks that obviously needed to be done. I'm Dr. Sanjay Gupta, helping you live a better life.
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2: 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We're from the band Green Day. 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

This is what rebellion sounded like. Soundgarden, Metallica, Iron Maiden, Nirvana, Pearl Jam. Loads of one-hit wonders. Fly the flannel. 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

0: Hey, it's Matt Bahan here on The Morning X. Join me every single morning, 6 till 10. 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Rockstar Rewards, Dumbass News. And on certain days, we talk to rock stars. Rock and Roll Hall of Famer Jonathan Cain of Journey joining me on The Morning X. And Jonathan explaining the story on how he wrote Don't Stop Believin', the Journey classic.
1: Wait, well, actually, this was the beauty of this song. My father had originally, you know, sort of said that when I was struggling in L.A., and I asked him if I should come home to Chicago and quit the dream, you know.
0: Right.
1: And he said, John, you know, stay the course, don't stop believing. And I wrote it down in the lyric book. And I took the lyric book up to San Fran 5 years later that I know that I was going to be writing songs with Journey.
0: Right.
1: And Perry looked at me the last day of rehearsal and said, you must have something in that lyric book of yours that we can sing. We need one more song, you know.
0: Right.
1: And I said, so I went up my little piano upstairs. I was staying at this rental place in San Francisco, the Divisadero district. And I looked in the notebook, and there it was. I'm like,
0: wow.
1: Oh, he would sing this. And, you know, so I came. God gave me a chorus that night.
0: Right.
1: I don't know why. I just heard Steve's voice in my head, and I said, he'll sing this. I think he'll love it.
0: Wow, one of the greatest songs of all time. We talk to rock stars. We do. It's 105.7.
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8: How often do you stop to wonder whether you should share something that's revealing, maybe even embarrassing, with a partner, a friend, or even your boss? In her new book called Revealing, The Underrated Power of Oversharing, behavioral scientist Leslie John says doing just that can help you deepen relationships that are vital to your life. We need people to trust us in order to get things like love, friendship, and career success. That's what she told us. When you make yourself vulnerable by revealing something sensitive, it does make other people trust you. In turn, when you ask someone to reveal something about themselves, showing that interest will generally lead someone to like you more. Why? Because people like to be asked about themselves, she says. It also signals that they are discriminating and choosy, but in a good way. I'm Dr. Sanjay Gupta, helping you live a better life.
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1: Bethany and I started working on Go Away after I heard her song, Boyfriend, with Best Coast, and was totally blown away by the sound of her voice and just the overall aesthetic. Super classic 60s female singer sounding. And just reached out to her. I didn't know what, if it was going to be for her record or Weezer record or what. It just seemed like she'd be a great person to combine my melodies with. And we had a great time making it. Totally got along. Both of us half Italian. Yeah, and hearing that song now, it sounds like a classic song that you would hear back from the 60s or something. And a lot of that has to do with the timeless quality of her voice.

0: 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It's Your Music Plus.
1: Hey there, ex-rockers. It's Roxy. We are off today, but wanted to make sure that we recognize Memorial Day. While it's the unofficial kickoff to summer, more importantly, it is a day for us to remember, honor, and mourn those that gave all in the U.S. Armed Forces. And to quote President Harry S. Truman, our debt to the heroic men and valiant women in the service of our country can never be repaid. They have earned our undying gratitude. Have a safe and wonderful Memorial Day, and do your best to be kind to all kinds. That doesn't cost a dime. It's Roxy with 105.7 The X Rocks. I'll talk to you tomorrow. Be safe out there.
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16: Breast cancer is the most common cancer among women in the world. And according to a new study out of the University of Washington School of Medicine, an estimated 3.5 million cases a year are expected by 2050. Now, the good news is we've gotten so much better at screening, earlier detection, and cutting-edge treatments in many countries, including here in the United States. But even here in America, Black women have a death rate from breast cancer that is 40% higher than white women, a disparity that exists despite our world-class treatment infrastructure. So what can you do to lower your risk? 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Try your best to manage your blood sugar and your weight? Exercise is really important. 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And remember this, you should start getting mammograms. At what age? 40. That's when you should start. I'm Dr. Sanjay Gupta, helping you live a better life.
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8: 20 years ago, the average attention span was about 2.5 minutes. Today, it's just 47 seconds. Pretty disconcerting. That's according to new research out of UC Irvine. But really, this isn't our fault, at least not entirely. We can blame technology and the world around us. Attention, it turns out, is not an unlimited resource. You only have so much of it to give. Start paying more attention to what times of the day you seem to be at your mental peak. Try to knock out the more complicated stuff during that time. It's also important to take breaks every so often so you can more easily lock in when you're trying to concentrate. One expert said, even trying to visualize where you want to end your day with everything all wrapped up or with tons left to do, that can act as a real motivator. I'm Dr. Sanjay Gupta, helping you live a better life.
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11: 20 years ago, the average attention span was about 2.5 minutes. Today, it's just 47 seconds. Pretty disconcerting. That's according to new research out of UC Irvine. But really, this isn't our fault, at least not entirely. We can blame technology and the world around us. Attention, it turns out, is not an unlimited resource. You only have so much of it to give. Start paying more attention to what times of the day you seem to be at your mental peak. Try to knock out the more complicated stuff during that time. It's also important to take breaks every so often so you can more easily lock in when you're trying to concentrate. One expert said, even trying to visualize where you want to end your day with everything all wrapped up or with tons left to do, that can act as a real motivator. I'm Dr. Sanjay Gupta, helping you live a better life.
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0: Hey, it's Matt Behan here on The Morning X. Join me every single morning, 6 till 10. This is your rock show. Chris Daughtry, as you know, coming to the River and Rails Fest this summer. And it's Saturday night, July 25th. Daughtry will be performing live. Get your tickets at River and Rails Fest. And last year, he was in the studio with us talking about his career, his shows, and everything else that inspires him. And our chat with Chris Daughtry on The Morning X. Talking to Chris Daughtry, man, thank you so much for taking time with us.
1: Absolutely, man. Thank you for the support, man. Thank you for having me.
0: Absolutely. So here's an interesting question. I saw this... I think a recent interview with the Black Crowes, who are back out doing their thing again, which is pretty cool. They have some great new music out. They were asked the question, like, before you die, who do you want to be in a jam session with?
1: Like Jean-Claude Van Damme.
0: All right. You know what?
1: I don't know. Probably not.
0: Hold on.
1: Here, just play something. Do a split. Do a split and hold this guitar.
0: No, but
1: on a serious note, who would I want to jam with?
0: Prince
1: would have been one of them. Chris Cornell.
0: Get your tickets for Chris Daughtry at the River Rails Fest at riverrailsfest.com.
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14: We've talked a lot about measles over the past year, but mumps has largely flown under the radar, even though it's been making a bit of a comeback as well. That's because fewer people are getting the MMR vaccine, which stands for measles, mumps, and rubella. The vaccine's been around for decades. It is effective. It is safe. What makes mumps outbreaks difficult to contain is that symptoms usually don't appear for 2 to 3 weeks after someone's been exposed. And that can make it hard to pin down where that exposure took place. And someone who is infected can transmit the virus to someone else before they are symptomatic. If you get sick, which could manifest like a run-of-the-mill respiratory virus or the telltale swelling of your cheeks and jaw, all you can really do at that point is to treat the symptoms and also isolate yourself so you don't infect anyone else. I'm Dr. Sanjay Gupta, helping you live a better life.
0: 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Matt Behan here. 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

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Soundgarden, Metallica, Iron Maiden, Nirvana, Pearl Jam. Loads of one-hit wonders. Fly the flannel. 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

0: Hey there, ex-rockers. It's Roxy. We are off today, but wanted to make sure that we recognize Memorial Day. While it's the unofficial kickoff to summer, more importantly, it is a day for us to remember, honor, and mourn those that gave all in the U.S. Armed Forces. And to quote President Harry S. Truman, our debt to the heroic men and valiant women in the service of our country can never be repaid. They have earned our undying gratitude. Have a safe and wonderful Memorial Day, and do your best to be kind to all kinds. That doesn't cost a dime. It's Roxy with 105.7 The X Rocks. I'll talk to you tomorrow. Be safe out there.
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9: We've talked a lot about measles over the past year, but mumps has largely flown under the radar, even though it's been making a bit of a comeback as well. That's because fewer people are getting the MMR vaccine, which stands for measles, mumps, and rubella. The vaccine's been around for decades. It is effective. It is safe. What makes mumps outbreaks difficult to contain is that symptoms usually don't appear for 2 to 3 weeks after someone's been exposed. And that can make it hard to pin down where that exposure took place. And someone who is infected can transmit the virus to someone else before they are symptomatic. If you get sick, which could manifest like a run-of-the-mill respiratory virus or the telltale swelling of your cheeks and jaw, all you can really do at that point is to treat the symptoms and also isolate yourself so you don't infect anyone else. I'm Dr. Sanjay Gupta, helping you live a better life.
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Now you do what they told you. 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

0: Hey, it's Matt Behan here on The Morning X. You know, we talk to rock stars here on The Morning X. We do. And I had just a blast talking to Noodles from The Offspring here on The Morning X. The band is back out on the road this year. New album out, Let the Bad Times Roll. A band that is legendary in the world of rock and roll and punk rock. And I asked Noodles, dude, what was it when you were a kid, man, that got you into rock and roll and punk rock? Here's Noodles from The Offspring.
1: You know, and then I started getting into rock and roll and really some, you know, classic stuff. We had a cousin that lived with us. I had an older next-door neighbor, and he would be playing all this kind of hard rock, you know, Jimi Hendrix, the Rolling Stones, the Who. I loved all that stuff. And then when I was about 14 years old, I heard my first punk rock record. And it was Nevermind the Bullocks here in the Sex Pistols record. And then a white vinyl EP of a band called The Dickies.
0: Okay.
1: Those were my first two punk rock records that I ever heard. And that just changed everything.
0: Right.
1: I was like, what is this? I want more of this.
0: Right.
1: This isn't, you know, my cousin's music. This is, certainly isn't my dad's music, you know. This is me. What I want more of this. And that was it, man. I never looked back.
0: Noodles, Offspring. We talk to rock stars. We crank the rock. 10 songs every single hour. This is your rock show.
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9: 20 years ago, the average attention span was about 2.5 minutes. Today, it's just 47 seconds. Pretty disconcerting. That's according to new research out of UC Irvine. But really, this isn't our fault, at least not entirely. We can blame technology and the world around us. Attention, it turns out, is not an unlimited resource. You only have so much of it to give. Start paying more attention to what times of the day you seem to be at your mental peak. Try to knock out the more complicated stuff during that time. It's also important to take breaks every so often so you can more easily lock in when you're trying to concentrate. One expert said, even trying to visualize where you want to end your day with everything all wrapped up or with tons left to do, that can act as a real motivator. I'm Dr. Sanjay Gupta, helping you live a better life.

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2: 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We're from the band Green Day. 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